You are tuned in to 96.9, the station that plays progressive West Coast hip-hop music, and I am the DJ that is bringing it to you.

And so the best idea is to combine the best of all styles, knit them together so their strengths cancel out all their weaknesses.

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2: Can't train, you know what I'm saying? 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
2: 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Like, I need that. 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
1: We're not against rap. 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But we are against those thugs.

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1: 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Ah!

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0: Swallow some shrooms, watch the lights come. 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
1: I'm on when you want one, two. 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
1: 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Look. Bang, bang, bang, bang, bang, bang, bang, bang, bang, bang, bang, bang, bang, bang, bang, bang, bang, bang, bang, bang, bang, bang, bang, bang, bang, bang, bang, bang, bang, bang, bang, bang, bang, bang, bang, bang, bang, bang, bang, bang, bang, bang, bang, bang, bang, bang, bang, bang, bang, bang, bang, bang, bang, bang, bang, bang, bang, bang, bang, bang, bang, bang, bang, bang, bang, bang, 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bang, bang, bang, bang, bang, bang, bang, bang, bang, bang, bang, bang, bang, bang, bang, bang, bang, bang, bang, bang, bang, bang, bang, bang, bang,

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You know what I'm saying? Shout out to the whole area. 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

0: about it. 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

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And I'll do it without you, yeah, I'm fine without you. 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You goddamn imposter, you dead to me, dead and forever and ever. Don't call me whenever, don't reach out to me. I don't wanna talk to you like ever again. You were never my friend or my family. Neither. I see you in my nightmares and know I don't like it. Hope I never see you again in my life. And if I throw a party